0: Today, my son asked, can I have a bookmark? And I burst into tears. 11 years old and he still doesn't know my name is Brian. Come on.
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Oh, that's me. I hope you're ready for a great show. Oh, boy.

0: I want to thank you all for tuning in with the one and only DJ Dynamite right here on RadioWestern.ca. And that is FM 94.9 Radio Western. I have a great show. Give a big shout out to all the mothers out there, because tomorrow is their special day. So, once again, thank you for tuning in on this Saturday night. I will be here till 10 p.m. So get ready for a great show. Now, I'm going to start off the set. I'm going to get your feet moving, because I got to bring it in right. It's Saturday night. So if you're going to be listening to me at 8 o'clock on a Saturday night, I got to make sure I come correct. So before I get started, I want to thank the one and only DJ Roper doing his thing. And he's here every Saturday from 6 to 8, bringing all that Caribbean music. Love it. Love that reggae music. So, are you ready to get your groove on with the one and only DJ Dynamite?
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I'm going to give a big shout out to Bruce, my main listener. Bruce, you the man, and thanks for the love. If you haven't seen that Michael Jackson movie, you should check it out.

0: 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That's right, it's like that. I'm gonna take a quick break, and I'll be right back.
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1: Julia!
2: Let's go, Dad.
1: Let's give Mommy and Grammy a minute.
3: Thank you.
1: Yeah, of course.
2: Okay.
1: Well,
4: there you go.
0: Thank you, Mom. I don't know how you did it.
4: Did what, honey?
0: Raised me without going insane. I mean, look at me. I'm a mess. But you were just like a perfect mother.
4: No, I wasn't.
0: Yes, you were. You were always so calm and sweet with me.
4: That's because every moment was a joy.
0: I don't even remember you ever yelling at me.
5: How could I yell at this face?
6: Oh my God, look what you did to that TV! She just put paint all over the TV!
0: I just need a break sometimes. Like, I'm completely overwhelmed. Did you ever feel like that?
4: If I did, I don't remember.
0: I mean, I can barely manage to take a shower every other day, but you were always so put together.
6: Enjoying the show, Cheryl?
7: Hell no.
0: You were perfect. I mean, even when I was a teenager and you were supposed to hate your mom, you were great. You never judged me. You never pried.
4: Well, it was none of my business.
1: A little slut.
0: Compared to you, I feel like I'm not good at this.
4: You are every bit the mother I was, and then some. Maybe you feel like this inside, but outside you come across as so relaxed.
0: Well, I try not to get worked up about the little stuff.
6: Why didn't you pack the goddamn giraffe?
8: You said pack a toy!
6: I meant a giraffe!
8: Did say hey, baby.
4: And it seems like you and Nick still find time to... You know.
0: Mom, I'll just say that in the bedroom, we're still very much a married couple. Oh, sorry.
4: You are doing an amazing job. Just remember to cherish every moment. Because each day with your child is special.
0: Oh my God, Nick, can you come help me? She blew out her diaper.
9: What?
0: She has all the way up her back.
9: Oh, that's up to her neck.
4: And each day you'll experience something new and wonderful.
0: Hi, Dr. Klein, my daughter ate 2 crayons.
9: No, 5. She ate 5 crayons.
0: I'm sorry, 5 crayons. Do we need to bring her in? That's exactly what I needed to hear. See, you are a perfect mother.
5: So are you, honey. Oh.
4: You have poop in your hair.
10: So happy, happy early Mother's Day to all you mothers out there. I hope you enjoyed that skit because mothers, you do a lot. I must admit, you do a lot. Now, the older I get, the more I realize how much mothers do. Now, fathers, I know you're listening. I'm not saying we don't do anything, okay? All I'm saying is that they do just a little bit more. How about that? I'll put it that way. So I'm going to play a couple of songs. Give a shout out to all the mothers that's listening. And I hope you're enjoying. You probably heard 2 of them you probably already heard before. And then 1 you're probably going to be like, oh, I never heard that one. But it's good. So I want you to enjoy the 2-3 songs. And then I might have another skit that I might play later on in the show. I was at Walmart today. And man, when it's Mother's Day, oh, you know. Both entrances at Walmart, flowers everywhere. Flowers, plants, more flowers. Different gift bags all along the registers. Now, if I can recall, and I will touch on this again when Father's Day rolls around, it's not so exciting. Now, I know we're not looking forward to flowers. I get that. We're not looking for flowers. But it's just something. Mother's Day, you can tell, is a really special day. Father's Day, not so much. And I would tell you this. I have probably 15 Father's Day mugs. For the life of me, I don't know why my kids think every Father's Day I want another mug. But I guess it's the thought that counts. So I'm going to go ahead and get into this song. Now, this one I'm going to play. Uh-oh, someone said, "Dear Mom needs a tie." Oh, boy. Uh-huh. "Dear Mom needs a tie-tie." Oh, yeah, that is true. I remember those. Actually, yeah, my mother. Who is this? Oh, I don't even know who just sent me this message, but that is so true. Father's in the house, too, but my mother was the one that showed me how to tie my tie. Ah, interesting. So that's what I'm talking about. Mothers, they do it all. They do a lot. So big shout again to all you mothers out there. And if you have a shout out you want me to give out to any of the mothers, let me know. 519-661-3600. Send me a text message if you want. You can call the studio. You have a choice there. Tupac, "Dear Mama." You're going to hear that one. I love that song. I think that song should always be played on Mother's Day. And then you're going to hear Kanye West with "Hey Mama." And then I'm going to bring you one by the Spinners, which is an awesome song as well. So once again, thank you for tuning in. I'm here every Saturday, 8 to 10 o'clock, bringing you all that old school, new school R&B and rap with a little bit of Motown. So here we go. "Hey Mama."

In a world like today, it's a rare occasion to be able to see young mothers like the ones that were around when I grew up. But they live on in memory to quite a few of us. And this song is dedicated to those who cherish that memory.

That track there, Sadie's, by the Spinners. And then I brought you some Kanye West with Hey Mama. And then you heard Tupac's classic song, Dear Mama. So those were my three dedication songs to all the mothers out there. And I might play another one later on in the show. But we all know we don't have to wait till Mother's Day to tell our mother we love them or buy them things. You know, I guess we should be doing that from time to time. But when it's Mother's Day, we definitely got to make sure you let your mother know that you really appreciate her. Now, my mother was good, but she could be bad. And you know what? I'm not going to say bad. I'm just going to say she loved me. And she just wanted to make sure that I was raised properly. I'll put it that way. So I'm just going to tell you this quickly, and then I'm going to get back into some more music. I still remember this, like this happened 4 years ago. Grade 6, going to school in Detroit. I already failed grade 3. See, that was back then when, you know, you couldn't play around in class. You play around, you have to repeat the grade. So I learned my lesson, I thought, after I failed grade 3 and all my other friends were going to grade 4. And then they were like, hey, why are you not in grade 4? And then, you know, that was just so embarrassing. So from that point on, I learned my lesson until I got to grade 6. Then I wanted to be the class clown. And I remember my art teacher, Miss Duncan. She told me to stop talking. I kept talking. After class, she made a phone call home. Told my mother the situation. My mother told her, you know what? I'll be there tomorrow when he's in class. I get home, mother didn't tell me anything. I go to class the next day. I'm in there doing my thing. And I had a little grade 6 sweetie that I was trying to crush on. About 10 o'clock. Roll around. I glanced at the door, the classroom door, and I'm like, no way. That can't be my mother. And true enough, my mother walked in there like she just rolled out of bed. Came in there with her robe on. And to this day, I mean, she had to have clothes. So I don't know. It happened so quick. Robe on, flip-flops, rollers, still in her hair. She walked in that classroom. I kid you not, I thought I had a heart attack. She comes over to me and said, oh, you didn't learn your lesson in grade 3 when you had to repeat. And all the kids were just giggling. Some didn't do anything. They were scared. And she comes over there and grabs me those two fingers. And I know some of you can relate to this. She put those two fingers around my ear and twisted. Got me out of that seat and took me out in the hallway. That was the most embarrassing day ever. And that day, I did not like my mother. I said, you're the meanest mother ever to do something like this. I lost out on the girl I was trying to make my first official girlfriend. But I thought about it. She did it out of love. She wanted me to know. And you know what? It took me a while, but I realized that. So mothers can be good. But they will put you in your place when you have to be put in your place. Alrighty, that's my spiel for the Mother's Day special event. So I'm going to get into a song. Now, you know, I always have to play some Prince songs. I love Prince. I love Michael Jackson. And they have tons of songs. So this song I'm going to play, you probably never even heard it before. Maybe a few of you may have heard it. It's a really great song. If you've never seen Prince movie, Purple Rain, you should check that out.
And then he came out with another movie called Under the Cherry Moon. You should check that one out as well. And that's where this next track that I'm going to play is from that movie. So I hope you enjoy it. And once again, I want to thank you for tuning in with DJ Dynamite right here on Radio Western 94.9.

Oh yeah, that's Wilson Pickett. You keep me hanging on right here on Radio Western 94.9. So I hope you enjoyed that track. Actually, I hope you are enjoying the show. What time is it right now? 9? Okay, a little after 9 o'clock. I still got about 50 more minutes in the studio to do my thing. So once again, I hope you're enjoying it. Don't forget, 519-661-3600. You can send me a message. Let me know you're enjoying the show. If you have a shout-out, let me know. If you have a song that you want to hear, let me know. I'll see what I can do for you. I'm here every Saturday, 8 to 10 o'clock. Well, most Saturdays. Bring you all that old school, new school R&B and rap with a little bit of Motown. So, before I get into my next song, I just want to give a couple of shout-outs. I want to give a big shout-out to Big Boy, a.k.a. Xavier, a.k.a. X. So, right now, he's listening, and he's probably like, oh, that's my favorite dad. I wish tomorrow was Father's Day instead. That's what he's thinking. And I want to give a big shout out to his mother. I hope I didn't just set myself up later. Big shout out to his mother, Maddie. And I want to give a big shout out to my little Mary Bell. Every time I see Mary Bell, she gives me a hug. She hasn't given me a hug in the last 5 visits, so I'm banking those, Mary Bell, just so you know. So next time you see me, I need 6 hugs from you. And I want to give a big shout out to her mother, Kelly. Kelly, I hope you're doing well. So we got 2 great mothers in the car. So I guarantee you they're probably going to celebrate Mother's Day early by having a drink. I'm just spitballing here, but I think that's what's going to happen now. And I'm giving them an early Happy's Mother's Day. So that's my shout out. I think I'm going to go ahead and get into, you know what? I have a skit I'm going to play for you all. This one here is funny. So this one here is when a guy thinks that the wife has it made with the kids because the kids are just so lovely to the mother and, you know, and he feels left out. So he's thinking, you know what? I wish I was the mother for a day. And you know what? That's what happened. So let's check this one out.

0: So how was school today?
1: Yeah, I bought the chemistry lab.
0: No, you did not.
1: That's a long story.
2: Okay.
0: How was choir?
3: It was good.
4: Moms have it so easy. I mean, their lives are fun, simple, and so rewarding. Sometimes I wish, instead of being the dad, I wish I was the mom. Ah, another day of pedicures, reading my magazines, and making myself beautiful.
5: Sounds
4: this
5: good.
4: This is the life.
5: Oh, yes.
0: Mom? Mom, tell him to stop copying me.
6: Mom, tell him to stop copying me.
0: I'm not kidding. Mom, do something.
6: Mom, do something.
0: Are you serious? Mom, are you serious? Why did I ever ask you to help me? I should have known you couldn't fix my hair. I look like a freak. Look at me.
7: Hey, Mom, look at this. Look at me. Come on, Mom. Look at me. Watch this, Mom. Come on, look at this. Watch this. Come on, look at me. Come on, Mom, look at me. Come on, Mom, look at me. Come on.

0: help you with this?
1: Mom, I have a book report due tomorrow, and I haven't read any of this.
2: Mom, if you don't help me, I'm going to fail school and be a loser forever.
1: You don't expect me to read this all by myself, do you? You don't expect me to eat this, do you?
2: Seriously, Mom, what is this?
1: Mom, I'm not going to eat this.
3: Dad, can we just go out to eat, please?
4: Hey, kids, be nice to your mother.
1: If I eat this, I'm going to throw up.
5: Mom, I said I'm going to throw up.
6: Mom, I think I'm going to be sick, too.
7: You're amazing. No, seriously. I don't know how you do it. I'm at a loss for words. Kids, come here. Get in here. Hug your mother. Tell her you love her. We're in the presence of greatness.
8: Dad.
7: Not now. Dad's on a roll. This is God's greatest creation, kids.
1: You're smushing my face.
7: Sorry. I'm sorry. I'm sorry. And I'm sorry. Because I don't say thank you enough. I mean, the truth is, I don't deserve you. We don't deserve you. And one day is not enough to honor you. We should honor you every day. But how do we say thank you to the woman that means the world to us? I know. We're going to go right now and get you that vacuum cleaner you've had your eye on. Nothing. Shh. Don't speak. This time, we're going name brand, baby. Come on, kids. Let's go make your mom's dreams come true.
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0: You know, every now and then, I think you might like to hear something from us. Nice and easy. But there's just one thing.
1: Job down in the city.
0: You see, we never, ever do nothing.
1: Working for the man.
0: Nice.
1: Every night and
0: easy.
1: Day.
2: Virtual DJ.
1: Oh, I never lost
0: nice.
1: 1 minute
0: and
1: of
0: rough.
1: Sleep. And I will
0: work. But we're going to take the beginning of this song.
1: The thing
0: and do it
1: been.
0: Easy.
1: Big wheel keep
0: but then we're going to do the finish.
1: Turning.
0: Rough.
1: Proud Mary.
0: It's the way we
1: keep
0: do.
1: On burning.
0: Proud Mary. And we roll.

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6: This request right here is going out to Rai Rai. It's a good day. I love when I have good days. So thanks for listening. And then I got another request for Anaconda by Nicki Minaj. So I'm going to make that one funny. So stick around, check it out.

So I just got a request from one of my favorite listeners with the flip phone. She has a flip phone, believe it or not. That's her thing. And you know what? I love it. So she wanted to hear a song that I played earlier, but I got to play it for her. So you're going to hear Dear Mama again by Tupac.

I want to thank you all again for tuning in with DJ Dynamite. You all have a great rest of your Saturday night and have a great rest of your weekend. Happy Mother's Day again. DJ Dynamite, I'm out of here. Till next week.

0: Hey, how are you doing? It's Jonathan Whitford here. 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
11: And if you don't know, now you know, you know, you know.
12: The following is intended for mature audiences and contains adult content, graphic language, graphic violence, and strong sexual content. 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

0: let's do that whole part over. Let me try something.
1: 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This is Jay's Famous Beats. 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

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Maybe you're checking us out on SVP Radio. I'm DJ Hollywood. This is Break North Radio. And like we do every single week, we're going to start off the show by thanking you, the listener, for taking the time to tune in. I know there's lots of other places that you can go for that musical fix. So again, thanks for coming over here to Break North Radio. Tonight we're at episode 444. We got lots of classics, lots of throwbacks tonight. In 30 minutes, we'll get into a bunch of brand new hip-hop. And in 1 hour's time, the homie Crucial will roll through. Back from Egypt, back from the River Nile, back to Burlington, Ontario, with his latest Flavor of the Week segment. So that's the plan tonight, pretty much the norm. We kicked it all off tonight with a track from JVC Force. We'll get into some more classics here in a second. We'll get into a track off of the album Illmatic, which Crucial finally just added to his vinyl collection. So we'll get into a track from Nas here in a minute. We're going to shout out DJ Rez. We're going to shout out Crucial. We'll shout out DJ Cynic 57. Happy birthday. We'll shout out C-Doc. We'll shout out DJ M-Rock. We'll shout out Flatline over at Hip Hop Gods. We'll shout out Mr. Chuck D from Public Enemy as well. Let's get into it. Classic track from Nas to kick it all off. Break North Radio.

Joe the Gangster, Artifacts, and we kicked it all off with a classic track from Nas off of Illmatic. We got to get into a quick commercial break. Don't touch that f***ing dial. We'll be right back with 30 minutes of brand new hip-hop. Keep it locked right here

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0: 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It's Jonathan Whitford here. Do you want to keep up with new Canadian releases, but you just don't have the time? Well, not to worry, I'll do all that and more for you Tuesday mornings from 7 to 9 here at Coasting. 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
3: People get these ideas, right? We're going to do this great story on this, like, bizarre cult, right? And they go down to bars, and they eavesdrop in on conversations, and then they don't even print the whole truth. What they do is pick the most sensational, you know...

0: Well, I mean, everybody's into their own thing. 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

Kansas City. I don't belong to misery. Though she speaks fine with such

name.